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1: 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Yeah.
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Watch your back, watch your side. Swimming with sharks. String you like a hawk while they playing Mozart. No credential, get nowhere like Oslo. Send back to Frisco at the Rico Vigo. Swap it like Rico, on fire like Pyro. Frantic like a schizo, rougher than Brillo. 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

0: One, two, three. 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Shake your ass, dance with me. 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
1: Bienvenue sur Neo. 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
2: Here we go.
1: De la route du littoral à la route des tamarins sur 104.1. 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